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0: Walk a mile, serve it ancient city style. 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That's gossip, what you on? 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Battle for your life, Babylon.
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I'm automatic, quarterback, I ain't talking second, pack it up, I don't panic, batter, batter.

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Fitwe Radio. Weight of love on my shoulders. I thought that it would be easier than

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This is how I roll, animal print pants out control. It's Red Food with the big ass.

0: Los mejores éxitos van a sonar aquí y te recomiendo que te quedes y subas el volumen porque arrancamos otra nueva hora de números uno que no quiero que te pierdas.
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0: No one ever wants to say goodbye. We should have gave ourselves another try. Should have only been one thing, us against the wind.
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